0: dance floor.
1: You know what time it is?
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Have You Ever Been, On the Other Side of the Shore, D minor. Let's flip the vinyl on the B-side. Remixes. 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Crazy side. Everything that is on the other side of the vinyl. 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

0: 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Stay minor.
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0: 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You know summertime.
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Have You Ever Been, On the Other Side of the Shore, D minor. 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

0: 6, alte Gags, 7, 8, gute Nacht. 1, 2, Trader dir, 5, 6, Polizei. 1, 2, Trader dir, 5, 6, Polizei. 1, 2, Trader dir, 5, 6,
1: 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Mixtape.
2: 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Daniel's Jack.